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And they drove that car as far as they could, abandoned it out west, and split up on a dock that night, both agreeing it was best.

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5: Weekend looking a little warm for Friday, 83, warm but a little cooler for the weekend. Highs of 80 for Saturday and for Sunday. Might see some rain Sunday.
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2: Weekend looking a little warm for Friday, 83 warm, but a little cooler for the weekend. Highs of 80 for Saturday and for Sunday. Might see some rain Sunday.
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6: Weekend looking a little warm for Friday, 83 warm, but a little cooler for the weekend. Highs of 80 for Saturday and for Sunday. Might see some rain Sunday.
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1: Was in another lifetime, one of toil and blood, when blackness was a virtue, the road was full of mud. 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
1: We're back Friday morning, nice and early at 6. 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
3: Weekend looking a little warm for Friday, 83 warm, but a little cooler for the weekend. Highs of 80 for Saturday and for Sunday. Might see some rain Sunday.
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3: Weekend looking a little warm for Friday, 83, warm but a little cooler for the weekend. Highs of 80 for Saturday and for Sunday. Might see some rain Sunday.
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3: Weekend looking a little warm for Friday, 83 warm, but a little cooler for the weekend. Highs of 80 for Saturday and for Sunday. Might see some rain Sunday.
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3: Weekend looking a little warm for Friday, 83 warm, but a little cooler for the weekend. Highs of 80 for Saturday and for Sunday. Might see some rain Sunday.
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3: Weekend looking a little warm for Friday, 83 warm, but a little cooler for the weekend. Highs of 80 for Saturday and for Sunday. Might see some rain Sunday.
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2: Weekend looking a little warm for Friday, 83 warm, but a little cooler for the weekend. Highs of 80 for Saturday and for Sunday. Might see some rain Sunday.
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1: President Donald Trump will be on Long Island today, paying a visit to support local Republican candidates seeking office in November. The event is being hosted in Garden City by Nassau County Executive Bruce Blakeman, who is the GOP nominee for governor. The Village of Port Jefferson launches a new signature event this weekend at Harborfront Park. The Suffolk County Oyster Jamboree and Frolic takes place on Sunday, celebrating Long Island's rich maritime heritage. 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The event runs from 11 until 6 p.m. And the 78th Annual Artists and Writers Charity Softball Game takes place tomorrow in East Hampton. Dozens of celebrities will be on hand for the summer tradition at Herrick Park, which benefits East End charities. And that's what's happening across Long Island on this Friday morning. I'm Dave Mullo.
2: Well, good morning. Let's take a look outside at your EHM weather forecast for a beautiful Friday ahead. Mostly sunny skies. Temperatures warm again in the low 80s. Then tonight, partly cloudy. A low 63 in the overnight. Nice weekend sunshine tomorrow. A high of 81. And for Sunday, could see a slight chance of a shower or thunderstorm in the afternoon, but sunshine otherwise and a high near 81. Monday, we'll see some showers, especially early. Temperatures back in the mid-80s. Temperatures right now as you wake up or whatever you're up to, we are about 69 in Patchogue, 70 in East Hampton. EHM sports action on the docket for today. We've got some baseball as the Mets and Nationals are at Citi Field just after 7. Blue Jays and Yankees in Toronto at 7:10. And preseason football gets underway tonight for the Jets as they take on the Tampa Bay Buccaneers. Starting up this edition of the EHM Breakfast Show with Harry for a Friday. Let's get it going with Sheryl Crow.

It's the HM Breakfast Show with Harry, getting started with Sheryl Crow this morning. And can't cry anymore. What's going on? It is Friday. Slowly waking up. I'm sure you're already well in the thick of things, sitting in traffic, or you're just getting going. We appreciate you either way. So thanks for having us on. Always curious what you're up to. 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I like to take care of our 6 a.m. listeners. We're kind of our own rare animal, so to speak, because we're up a lot earlier than other people. So appreciate you being here. I want to say hi. Feel free. 631-726-3EHM. Got a request for Split Ends during the night on the email. It's I Got You. It's the EHM Breakfast Show with Harry. We're just getting started.

0: New Vince Staples on the EHM Breakfast Show with Harry. That's called Cotton from the album Cry Baby. Good way to get going here on a Friday morning as we get together. Thanks for coming along for the ride. Let's see. We've got a whole bunch of stuff to talk about. I like Fridays because we're busy. We've got Amy Zavato, the editor-in-chief of the North Forker, South Forker magazines. She joins us 8:05 this morning, as she does every Friday. We chat about all the different happenings going on this big weekend ahead. A lot of different festivals. I feel like this is one of the bigger weekends before Labor Day weekend, a few weeks away. So make sure you get out and enjoy stuff, and make sure you tune in. 8:05 this morning, Amy will join us for the hour. Along the way, we've got some more EHM free stuff. I can't wait to see Brittany Howard and Alabama Shakes at Radio City. Coming, it's a Wednesday night, September 2nd. Grab tickets at Ticketmaster.com. And all this week, you can win some passes to the show as well. So make sure you stay tuned. We'll talk about that. Maybe we'll give away a pair sometime between now and 10. So we're just getting started. I appreciate you coming along for the ride. I'm slowly waking up. I'm not going to lie to you. I'm a little foggy this morning, but we're getting going. And we'll grab some coffee, and we'll head back to the music next with some Van Morrison. It's the EHM Breakfast Show with Harry. We're just starting up for this Friday edition. Thanks for being here.
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0: Welcome back. It's the EHM Breakfast Show with Harry. Mostly sunny skies ahead. Beautiful day. Temperatures nice and warm again in the mid-80s. We're about 70 already out there as we get right back into the music here on the show with Van Morrison and John Lee Hooker.
9: She come around here about midnight. 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

0: It's the HM Breakfast Show with Harry. I love the TikTok algorithm because earlier in the week, Alanis Morissette, who we just heard there, was featured on my For You page when I guess she was on an episode of You Can't Do That on Television on Nickelodeon. And it was just crazy to see her so young. But it's interesting what the algorithm feeds you. Am I right? But I thought that was kind of cool to see a young Alanis. Good morning. It's Harry. Thanks for being here as we get going on this Friday. Feel free to check in 631-726-3EHM. Melissa saying hello this morning. She just... like she just got home from Mumford Night 3 last night at the Garden. And thanks for the text. And she's excited to get going. A little tough for her as well this morning. So thanks for being here and thanks for checking in. She said Stella Lefty was with Mumford last night performing her song Boston. Stella getting a lot of attention these days for sure for many different reasons. But she was part of the show last night apparently from Mumford. I got to take a look at the set list and see what they did last night. I was there on Wednesday evening, which was great, and also heard that Marcus came out in a Jalen Brunson. Well, came out in a couple Knicks jerseys, but the second one he was wearing was Jalen Brunson. Harry with you. It is a busy Friday. We got a lot to talk about. We're just getting started. Let's take a quick break. We'll come back next. Got a request for some Fleetwood Mac and new Noah Kahan before the top of the hour. We're just getting started, waking up together on this Friday edition of the EHM Breakfast Show with Harry.
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3: 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One guy told about an eager new salesman he had. On his third day, a man appeared in the showroom and asked to drive an SUV. When it left the lot, the guy asked if they could drive through town. New salesman told him, wherever you'd like to go. A few minutes later, the guy parks, excuses himself, and returns with a bag of dry cleaning, throws it in the back. A few blocks later, the guy pulls over at a supermarket, returns with a bag of groceries. The salesman's amused, but says nothing. Next stop, a florist. Finally, the salesman suggests they return to the dealership. He asked the guy how he liked the SUV. Loved it, the guy says. Asked about a trade-in. The guy says he doesn't actually have one, but he'll be back when the time comes. Grabs his stuff, says a quick thanks, and jumps into a waiting Uber. Buzz Chu, Chevy Cadillac, Southampton. 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
4: Welcome back. 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Perfect day weather-wise. Nice and sunny on this Friday. Temperatures will be in the mid-80s as your high, but 70 already out there as we get right back into music with Fleetwood Mac.

Thanks for listening to the EHM Breakfast Show with Harry. Sunshine today, temperatures in the mid-80s, kind of a perfect day, perfect summer Friday. Coming up, your full forecast, and I want to play something from Noah Kahan's The Great Divide record before the top of the hour. But first, still 97s.

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1: 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The Suffolk County Oyster Jamboree and Frolic takes place on Sunday, celebrating Long Island's rich maritime heritage. 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The event runs from 11 until 6 p.m. And the 78th Annual Artists and Writers Charity Softball Game takes place tomorrow in East Hampton. Dozens of celebrities will be on hand for the summer tradition at Herrick Park, which benefits East End charities. And that's what's happening across Long Island on this Friday morning. I'm Dave Mullough.
2: AP Sports, I'm Donna Warder. Jake Bowers delivered the Brewers' third RBI single of the ninth inning with two outs, and Milwaukee rallied for a 5-4 victory over the Los Angeles Dodgers to stay alone atop the National League standings. Los Angeles entered the ninth with a 4-2 lead, but Edwin Diaz gave up four straight one-out singles. The Philadelphia Phillies beat the Minnesota Twins 7-1 Thursday night. Kyle Schwarber smashed two home runs, stretching his major league leading total to 37. The Detroit Tigers beat the Cleveland Guardians 3-0. Pittsburgh beat Miami 13-1. Braxton Ashcraft threw a complete Game 3 hitter, and Rafael Flores had a pair of three-run homers. It was the Cincinnati Reds 9, the Chicago White Sox 8. The Mariners 1, the Yankees 0. The Red Sox 7, the Blue Jays 0. The Nationals 7, the Cubs 0. And the Angels 7, the Rangers 0. I'm Donna Warder, AP Sports.
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3: This is the Bloomberg Money Minute. HR software company Workday could be getting a new boss. According to Reuters, private equity firm Silver Lake is in talks to purchase a tech company. Workday makes software that companies use to manage their employees and finances. No comment from either on the discussions. Shares of Workday soared close to 18% yesterday. The initial war-driven energy shock seems like it's continuing to fade. Yesterday's cooler producer price report followed consumer price data earlier this week showing inflation is moderating. That sent the S&P 500 to a record high yesterday. This morning, futures are seeing small moves. And Americans are cutting back on nights out and spending more on hobbies. From knitting to scrapbooking and running to golf, old school pastimes are booming. Spending at hobby, sporting goods, and instrument stores are up 15% from a year ago in June. Consumers of all ages are making more room for pastimes in their budget. Hobbyists say they're willing to cut elsewhere or even dip into savings. Courtney Donahoe, Bloomberg Radio.
4: 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Let's take a look outside now at your EHM weather forecast. Nice and sunny skies today. Temperatures right around 85 as your high, then partly cloudy tonight. Low of 63 in the overnight. For tomorrow, sunshine, nice day, high near 81. And for Sunday, partly sunny skies, high of 82. We could see a shower or thunderstorm late Sunday afternoon. Monday, showers early, clouds a high near 85. Temperature-wise right now, let's see, we are warming up out there, about 70 in Patchogue and 71 in Southampton. EHM Sports action, baseball tonight, Yankees are in Toronto taking on the Blue Jays, the Mets are home taking on the Washington Nationals, and it's time to say football. That's right, preseason football gets underway for the Jets tonight as they take on the Tampa Bay Bucks. Starting up a long set of EHM music now as we head into the 7 a.m. hour. Let's do one from Noah Kahan's The Great Divide record. I was at Mumford the other night. They had that special MSG New York themed shirts. I saw someone wearing a Noah Kahan themed shirt for Citi Field. Those sold out shows. Of course, I think only one of them was done because of the rain and the weather, which was crazy. But this is Noah Kahan and Doors on the EHM Breakfast Show with Harry.

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Coming up, new music from Pete Yorn. We've got Breakfast with the Beatles lining up for you at 7:20. And right now it's Squeeze.

0: 7:19 on the EHM Breakfast Show with Harry. That's a new from Pete Yorn, the title track to the album All the Beauty from the EHM New Music Bin. And if you missed Pete in the studio earlier in the summer, talking about that record and a whole bunch of different things, let's do it on our podcast for free. 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That was certainly a highlight of the summer for me. Good morning. Sunshine today. Temperatures in the mid-80s. Right now, we're about 70 out there as we get together. Let's talk some music news. Reading about Weezer. You never know. You hear a lot of Weezer news, but their guitarist Brian Bell has apparently confirmed that the band's movie is, quote, in the can and will be arriving next year. That's right. So it's not titled yet, but it was announced by the band during their appearance at last year's Coachella. Rivers Cuomo telling the crowd, "We've been busy making the Weezer movie back in L.A. the last couple of weeks." He suggested at the time that Jack Black would be involved, although this was denied by a spokesperson for the band later on. So we'll see. And shortly after the announcement, there was a reporter that stated Keanu Reeves would be the villain of the movie, which was described as a cross between Scott Pilgrim vs. the World and Weird, the Al Yankovic story. Yeah, we'll see. We'll see what happens with that. So Weezer's in the news, of course, putting out the Gold album in a week. But we'll see what happens. I guess Brian Bell was in attendance at the premiere of Green Day's new film Nimrods this week, and he was asked if they were going to make a movie, and they said, "We already have." He says, "Although I'm not supposed to talk about it, but yes, it's in the can. It's going to be incredible. You'll see it in 2027. Take a look at the full article from NME.com. I'll post this up. 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A Weezer movie, apparently, is done and ready for next year. We're going to take a break. Come back next. Breakfast with the Beatles on a Friday. It's the EHM Breakfast Show with Harry.
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0: 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End up here. Well, let's dive in on a summer Friday. It is August the 14th, looking over some Beatles news throughout the year. And it looks like August 14th, 1965, was the Beatles recording their final Ed Sullivan Show appearance. And they did, I believe, six songs. I Feel Fine, I'm Down, Act Naturally, Ticket to Ride, Yesterday, and Help. And we've done a few of them recently. So let's go with I'm Down, starting us off on Breakfast with the Beatles this morning, 1990-96, 9 EHM. You tell

Breakfast with the Beatles on the EHM Breakfast Show with Harry. It was August 14th, 1973 that John Lennon recorded that song, Mind Games. And before that, one of the tunes that they did on their final Ed Sullivan performance that they recorded back in 1965. I'm Down, Let Off, and we did Mind Games there from John. Good morning, it's Harry. Three things you need to know that happens on this day in music history, besides all of that, coming up in just a couple of minutes. We'll dive in, but first, let's get back into the music with Casey Musgraves. Coming to the Garden for some shows at the end of the month. Looking forward to that. This is from the new album, Middle of Nowhere, Dry Spell.

0: Casey Musgraves and Dry Spell on the EHM Breakfast Show with Harry. That's from the new record, Middle of Nowhere. Good morning, it's Harry. Let's get into some music history, shall we? Three things you need to know that happened on this day in music. It was August 14th, 1965, as Sonny and Cher's I Got You, Babe hit number one for the first of 3 weeks. Also, it was 94, where Woodstock 94 was wrapping up. Bob Dylan, who refused an invitation to play the original festival, a performance on the last day of Woodstock 94, singing It Ain't Me, Babe, It's All Over Now, Baby Blue, Masters of War, Just Like a Woman, and Highway 61 Revisited on the main stage. This was the north stage. On the south stage, Green Day, frontman Billy Joe Armstrong was having fun with mud with fans. The mud fight started there. So, interesting dynamic there. Woodstock 94, certainly, though, better. It kind of gets lost because Woodstock 99 gets all the horrific press for what happened there, but this is the anniversary of Bob Dylan at Woodstock 1994 today. And finally, let's go with, in 2015, the first presidential playlists are released. Barack Obama's selections include tracks by Bob Dylan, Aretha Franklin, and John Legend, among others. So that was August 14th, 2015. A look at some music history this morning on the show. We'd like to do it every weekday right around this time. Let's take a break. We'll come back next. I want to get back into the music with the Cars and some Johnny Cash by request coming up, too. It's the EHM Breakfast Show with Harry.
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0: Welcome back to the EHM Breakfast Show with Harry. Sunshine and warm on this summer Friday. Temperatures back in the mid-80s. Low 70s right now with the Cars.

0: It's a summer Friday here on the EHM Breakfast Show with Harry. Coming up, new music from U2 before the top of the hour. Also, Amy Zavato from North Forker, South Forker Magazines joins us in the 8 o'clock hour to talk weekend picks. It's a busy weekend of events. We'll kind of narrow it down and give you the best ones coming up. First, though, by request from the text line, 631-726-3EHM. Beth saying hi for the man in black himself, Johnny Cash.
1: I was toting my pack along the dusty Winnemucca Road when along came a semi with a high-end canvas-covered load. If you're going to Winnemucca Mac with me, you can ride. And so I climbed into the cab and then I settled down inside. He asked me if I'd seen a road with so much dust and sand, and I said, listen,

Vicksburg, Gravelburg, Colorado, Ellensburg, Rexburg, Vicksburg, Eldorado, Larimore, Atmore, Havistaw, Chattanooga, Chasta, Nebraska, Alaska, Opelika, Baraboo, Waterloo, Kalamazoo, Kansas City, Sioux City, Cedar City, Dodge.

0: 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Alabama Shakes is up there for Radio City in a few weeks, and lots more. We'll dive into it together coming up in just a little bit. Also, Amy Zavato from North Forker and South Forker Magazines joins us for the weekend picks. But first, let's check in with Dave Milo in Long Island News.
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2: 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Dozens of celebrities will be on hand for the summer tradition at Herrick Park, which benefits East End charities. And that's what's happening across Long Island on this Friday morning. I'm Dave Mullo.
3: I'm Marcela Sanchez with an AP News Minute. Luigi Mangione is expected to plead guilty in federal court today in the killing of UnitedHealthcare CEO Brian Thompson, according to a person who spoke to the Associated Press. The AP's Mike Kempen has more.
4: The person speaking anonymously also says it's possible Mangione could change his mind. He's expected to attend a hearing Friday in the case. Mangione is accused of shooting Thompson outside a New York City hotel in December 2024. His lawyers and spokespeople for the Justice Department and Manhattan federal prosecutors have declined to comment. I'm Mike Kempen.
3: World shares were mixed and U.S. futures were little changed after U.S. inflation data showed a better-than-expected improvement in July. Oil prices continued to climb after slipping 2% a day earlier. I'm Marcela Sanchez.
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5: This is the Bloomberg Money Minute. Pet owners are spending money on experimental treatments they believe will help their furry friends live better and longer lives, including peptide injections, red light therapy, and nutritional supplements. Pet spending in the U.S. is expected to hit a record $165 billion this year. But vets are warning that some of these experimental treatments haven't been proven safe or effective. Checking on the markets, tame inflation data this week has reduced expectations for an interest rate hike at the next Fed Reserve meeting. However, investors are watching any flare-ups in the Middle East and what it means for energy prices. S&P futures are holding steady this morning. And Hertz is in focus. Asset management firm Pershing Square has sold its stake in the car rental company. Pershing, which is run by billionaire Bill Ackman, says it lost confidence in Hertz's management after the firm recently announced a funding plan that they didn't think was necessary. Courtney Donahoe, Bloomberg Radio.
0: Welcome back. 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Together, let's drive. County Road 39A in Southampton. For today, nice and sunny. Going to be a beautiful day and warm. Temperatures in the mid-80s. Then for tonight, partly cloudy skies. The low is 63. Sunshine tomorrow. Temperatures back in the low 80s. Nice weekend. Sunday, partly sunny at a high of 81. Showers roll in Sunday night into Monday morning. We'll see what happens on Monday as we get closer. Temperatures will be back in the mid-80s. Right now, we are about 73 in Patchogue, 72 in East Hampton. EHM sports action on the docket. Baseball Yanks are in Toronto to face the Blue Jays, and the Mets are home against the Nationals. Starting up a long set of EHM music as we head into the 8 o'clock hour. We're going to chat with Amy Zavato on the way, too. She'll join us starting at 8:05 for the weekend picks. And if you miss any, you want to hear more, or just say, hey, what did they chat about? Check it out on our podcast series. We'll post it up in a little bit at WEHM All Access, to wherever you get your podcasts. Right now, let's hear from U2 and their latest. It's Street of Dreams.

0: Well, Friday's Meet Amy Zavato joins us here on the EHM Breakfast Show with Harry. She is the editor-in-chief of North Forker and South Forker magazines and some amazing websites as well. Amy, welcome to the show. What's going on? How are you?
1: Hey, thanks, Harry. Can you believe it's kind of the middle of August, sort of?
0: I know. We were just talking before we started that August seems a little long now, with Labor Day being kind of a week into September. We have to maximize our time, I feel like.
1: Yeah, for sure. But, you know, also, seize every day.
0: that is true. But it does go so fast. I remember when we were talking about Memorial Day weekends, but here we are. And I feel like this is the last... I feel like this kind of changes everything because kids go back to college and school over the next couple of weeks. This is one of the busier weekends of the year, and there's some really cool events that are happening, kind of events that just happen every year. We'll get to that, especially on the South Fork. But let's begin where we always do, on the North Fork of Long Island, and let's chat about what's happening at Greenport Brewing. They've got another great event happening this weekend.
1: Oh, yeah. They always are so chock-a-block with great things to do, that brewery, in addition to delicious beers to drink. I'm a big fan of the Black Duck Porter myself.
0: Nice.
1: Tonight, my goodness, it's Friday. The Sideshow Market is happening at the brew house at Greenport Harbor Brewing's Peconic Avenue location at 42155 Main Road. It's from 6:30 to 9:30 p.m., so a great thing to do after work or when you get off the road if you're traveling out. You can check out some great farm goods, some handcrafted other makers' items, some vintage stuff. There's going to be clothing, art, jewelry, flowers, pottery, oysters. I mean, it's kind of everything you could possibly ever want in one place. Live music, of course, and craft beer, as you would expect. Some cocktails too. The admission is free. 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
0: They're perfect. They do a great job over there with all their events. That sounds like a lot of fun to get on out there and enjoy. I know Greenport has, now I've been driving around. I've seen a lot of these big signs talking about these chicken barbecues that fire departments are doing. I've never been. Have you ever been to one? Because there's one
1: are
0: coming up in Greenport.
1: Are you kidding me? Oh,
0: I've
1: my
0: never.
1: God.
0: It sounds delicious. I drive by all these things, and I'm like, wow, that sounds amazing. I just picture like just tons of barbecue food, like just sitting on a table looking delicious.
1: When my father was still alive, he was a volunteer fireman in Shelter Island, and we would always go to the Shelter Island chicken barbecue, which sadly doesn't happen anymore. And I would volunteer and shuck corn, Harry, which was super
0: fun. Yeah.
1: I know it doesn't. Maybe it doesn't sound fun, but it's fun.
0: I think the two, you really appreciate it as you get older because these are just these are such unique events, and it's a great chance to just be with the community.
1: Well, and I would do that with my sisters and my friends and, you know, other people maybe I didn't get to talk to too much. And even if you don't volunteer and you just go to the barbecue, I always call these events like

0: the great social equalizers on the East End, because everybody goes, whether you're a summer person, whether you've got some big giant house, whether you've got a little ranch, whether you're renting, everybody goes. And it's just the most wonderful community come together kind of event. And everybody's got to use wet naps and everybody's eating the potato salad and it's good, good stuff. And this Saturday is the annual chicken barbecue put on by the wonderful Greenport Fire Department Standard Hose Company number 4 at 236 3rd Street. And it is from 4 to 7 p.m. And you get, of course, the star of the show, the barbecue chicken, along with local corn on the cob, potato salad, coleslaw, rolls, watermelon, and beer. 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And to get yours, go to zephy.com.
1: All right, that's perfect. So that's another great event that's happening this weekend. And then also, the Suffolk in Riverhead is just such a beautiful venue, and they've got something going on as well.
0: They do. If you didn't know the movie A Bronx Tale, and I highly recommend all of you people out there watch it, it starred Robert De Niro and the wonderful actor Chaz Palminteri. But this movie actually started as a one-man show written by Mr. Palminteri, and I have seen it, and I have to tell you, it is absolutely wonderful. The energy that man has, and the just incredible creativity, and how thoroughly engrossing and entertaining it is, it is not to be missed. He is performing it this weekend, this Sunday, at the Suffolk Theater, and it's his true story about growing up in the Bronx, you know, like they always say, write the true sentence you know, and boy, that man did. And the show is at 8 p.m. Tickets are $100 to $140, depending on the seats you pick, and they may be purchased at thesuffolk.org.
1: Always a little something for everyone on a summer weekend coming up. That's the North Fork. Amy's going to stick with us. We'll go over the South Fork picks coming up in just a couple minutes. First, though, it's listen to Williams.

0: New Michigander on the EHM Breakfast Show with Harry from the album Over Before You Know It. That's called Freaking Out. Good morning. It's Harry. You can check that interview with Jason Singer, Michigander, on our podcast series, WEHM All Access. Just search for that wherever you get your podcasts. And also up there, our weekend picks with Amy Zavato. We did the North Fork picks, and now it's time to turn our attention to the South Fork. Travel down there, and this weekend, it's the annual Artists and Writers softball game.
1: Yeah, what a fun tradition, right? It is this Saturday, August 15th at 2 p.m. In Herrick Park on Newtown Lane in East Hampton. It's in its 78th year, this game, if you can believe it. And it's just this great annual tradition, bringing together artists and writers, celebrities, and lots of volunteers to do some friendly competition via America's Favorite Pastime. The funds raised will help support the Eleanor Whitmore Early Childhood Center, as well as the Phoenix House Academy and the Retreat and East End Hospice. So lots of good reasons to head over there. There will be hot dogs, there will be hamburgers, there will be ice cream, there will be lots of other refreshments, some kid-centric activities to play, and merch for sale. $15 is the suggested donation, so it's a pretty easy on the pocket night out, and it helps a good cause. And if it rains, by some horrible chance, I don't think it will be, the rain date is August 22nd.
0: That's great. I remember one, who have you seen there that's been, because once Bill Clinton walked by me, and he was incredibly thin and incredibly tall. It was very interesting to see, and of course surrounded by security and Secret Service. Have you seen anyone cool walk by at the Artists and Writers over the years?
1: Definitely a place to see some faces where you go, hey, wait a minute.
0: Yeah. it's definitely worth heading out there to do. This one sounds interesting. I'm assuming it's Shampooch, something for your pet this weekend. Sounds fun. Where is this happening on the South?
1: Well, as I've told you, Emily Toy, my staff senior editor, and I are very, very much in support of, you know, taking care of some rescue animals. We both have them ourselves. And Shampooch is this annual event held by the Southampton Animal Shelter Foundation at 102 Old Riverhead Road West, inside the Red Creek Park in Hampton Bays. This is from 11 a.m. to 3 p.m., and it's part of their Summer of Tales campaign. Aww. And you can pamper your pooch with dog washing and nail trimming. It's like spa for your pup. And you can meet some of the organization's adoptable animals while you're there. There will also be car washes, so you can get your car clean too, food trucks, pony rides, face painting, carnival games, all kinds of goodies from like almost two dozen vendors, a bubble-themed photo booth, music by DJ Slay. It's a pretty jam-packed afternoon for the family. And, you know, if you didn't know, the Southampton Animal Shelter Foundation takes any animal, and they really do the good work out there. And you can visit southamptonanimalshelter.com for more information and for upcoming events, too.
0: That's a great cause, and that's something that everyone could do. The weather should be good for that tomorrow, fingers crossed. Also looking on the South Fork for other different things, let's talk concerts. There's a lot of them this weekend.
1: Yeah, there's a good one. So on Sunday, the Shine Studio in Bridgehampton at 977 Bridgehampton Sag Harbor Turnpike is celebrating 13 years in the Hamptons with Art Mitzvah. It is from 2 to 4 p.m. It started as a pop-up camp, and it just really blossomed into this year-round program and community hub for kids and grown-ups alike. It's a day filled with art, music, food, all kinds of family-friendly fun, crafts, you know, for the kids. 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
0: 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Thank you so much, Amy, for your South Fork picks. Now, coming up, stick with us. We're going to wrap up. 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
3: 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We're in the low 70s right now, and more with Amy Zavato coming up. 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But first, back to the music with the Pretenders.

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Every Friday during the 8 o'clock hour, Amy Zavato is here. We chat all about the weekend picks. In case you missed everything, we're going to put it up on our podcast series, WEHM All Access. So just search for that wherever you get your podcasts. And we'll wrap up with Amy in just a sec. We'll chat about some of the terrific articles and features that are up there right now. But first, it's Elton John.

0: It's the HM Breakfast Show with Harry. Amy Zavato joins us in the 8 o'clock hour every Friday morning. Amy is the editor-in-chief of North Forker and South Forker magazines. And after we do our weekend picks on the North and South Forks, we like to turn our attention, after we know what's going on, Amy and her staff do a terrific job, really with these just really interesting articles. And we live in such a cool place, Eastern Long Island. And I was just reading about our wineries, their award-winning wineries. Of course they are. You got a great story up there.
1: Well, you know, we have our very own, it's what's called in the wine world, an American viticultural area. And those are, you know, all over California and all over every other wine producing state in the country. And ours is the Long Island AVA. And of course, everybody knows we have tons and tons of wineries on the North Fork, but we also have several really important ones on the South Fork too. And there's an annual competition put on by the New York Wine and Grape Foundation. I used to judge at it, actually, and it's really cool. And it's a competition of all the wineries who enter in across the entire Empire State. I did a story on all of the wineries that won platinum and gold. Of course, you can go check out the website to see who won silver and bronze as well, but you can check out the winners. And I would highly recommend grabbing some of those bottles for your table because they will sell out fast and they are delicious.
0: Very good. That's something to check out on northforker.com. 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
1: 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That's kind of the premier horticultural event of the season. And he brought back all the hot trends that you will be seeing in your yards and all the beautiful landscapes around the Hamptons. And he gave us a little chat about what he saw.
0: Sounds like there's a whole bunch of stuff to check out online on the sites, North Forker and South Forker.com. And I also want to point your attention to, I think both sites have the link to it, the 5th annual North Forker Wine and Food Classic. We're getting closer. It's Thursday, September 3rd, and there's a whole bunch. There's still some tickets available for this.
1: Absolutely. It's Thursday night, as you said, September 3rd, and there's still a few tickets left. It's so much fun. Dozens of vendors, food, wine, spirits, non-alcoholic drinks too. It's just a great way to like walk around, sample lots of restaurants, maybe some that you haven't tried, maybe some of your favorites, wineries too. And I just love it. I have such a great time at it, and it's a good time for everybody.
0: And that's up at the Borghese Vineyard in Cutchogue.
1: So check
0: that out. 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Amy, we got a busy weekend ahead. Thank you so much for your time, and we'll chat next week. Tons to do. Thank you so much.
1: Hey, thanks, Harry. Great to talk to you.
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0: 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Well, let's dive in this morning. It is David Crosby's birthday. We remember him all throughout this Friday, especially coming up on the Cafe with Finn at noon, sitting in for Lauren today. But first, let's remember David. I found a cover that he did with Al Jardine and Glenn Campbell of the song California Dreaming. And many people know it, of course, from the Mamas and the Papas. Let's do the original version, though. We're going to do the Barry McGuire version first of California Dreaming, and then we'll get to David Crosby's cover. It's the EHM cover story.

It's the EHM cover story. That is David Crosby, Al Jardine, and Glenn Campbell on David Crosby's birthday today. California Dreamin' and the original from Barry McGuire before that.

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2: 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The Suffolk County Oyster Jamboree and Frolic takes place on Sunday, celebrating Long Island's rich maritime heritage. 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The event runs from 11 until 6 p.m. And the 78th Annual Artists and Writers Charity Softball Game takes place tomorrow in East Hampton. Dozens of celebrities will be on hand for the summer tradition at Herrick Park, which benefits East End charities. And that's what's happening across Long Island on this Friday morning. I'm Dave Mollo.
3: From around the world, these are the latest international news headlines. An American missionary who was kidnapped in Niger in October has been released, his organization says. Kevin Rideout is in good health in the care of US officials and will soon be reunited with his extended family. The UAE's foreign ministry is blaming attacks on two tankers transiting the Strait of Hormuz on Iran, calling the attacks a flagrant violation of the UN's principles of freedom of navigation and acts of piracy. Firefighters in central England, France, Italy, Spain and further east are struggling against multiple fires as a new wave of record-breaking heat bakes areas in Europe, a task further complicated by exceptionally parched landscapes. Ash from Sicily's Mount Etna has forced the closure of the Italian island's largest airport for the fifth consecutive day, stranding hundreds of summer holiday travellers. Italian authorities have recovered three paintings by Renoir, Cezanne and Matisse worth millions of dollars that were stolen earlier this year. I'm Charles Deledesma.
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4: This is a Bloomberg Money Minute. J.P. Morgan terminated its banking relationship with Polymarket last year over regulatory concerns. According to the Financial Times, the Wall Street giant is said to have notified the prediction market platform that it needed to find a new bank in October. Polymarket is now working with a new lender, but the name of the new bank has not been identified. Prediction markets have grown into a multi-billion dollar industry, allowing people to bet on the outcome of everything from politics to celebrity news. Checking on your money, signs that inflation is cooling is strengthening expectations that the Federal Reserve will keep rates steady next month. That has pushed the S&P 500 to a fresh record high. And want to stand out in the brutal entry-level job market? Get some specialized skills. Nearly one-third of employers are boosting requirements for experience and skills for entry-level positions, according to a survey by job site ZipRecruiter. With artificial intelligence able to do basic tasks, companies are raising the bar for fresh college graduates. Courtney Dunahoe, Bloomberg Radio.
0: 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Let's dive in for today. Nice and sunny for your Friday EHM weather forecast. Temperatures in the mid-80s. Then for tonight, partly cloudy, low of 63. Sunshine tomorrow, high near 81. And Sunday, chance of a shower, a thunderstorm, partly sunny, and a high near 82. EHM Sports Baseball tonight. Yankees are in Toronto, taking on the Blue Jays, and the Mets host the Nationals at Citi Field. Starting up a long set of EHM music, heading into your 9 o'clock hour. 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
1: 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We'll go over all of it together in our EHM Daily Music Note in just a couple, but first, Sven Morrison.

BHM Breakfast Show with Harry. New album came out at midnight from Phoebe Bridgers called Lost Weekend. That is Lost Boys in the EHM New Music Bin. Looking forward to spending some time with a record that I'm hearing is getting rave reviews. And I'm going to, of course, get something going next Tuesday night on New Release Tuesday from it. Bad Finger before that, we did No Matter What. Van Morrison, Precious Time. Heard the Ramones, do you remember Rock and Roll? All part of a long set of EHM music. Fountains of Wayne, Fire Islands, as we get ready for the weekend. And Bob Marley, Mellow Mood.

0: all part of that long set. As we get to our EHM Daily Music Note now, let's talk some EHM free stuff. Every Friday, we put new stuff up at WEHM.com. And right now, a couple different giveaways, including three of them. We've got Alabama Shakes at Radio City Music Hall. That's Wednesday, September 2nd. 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And also Empire of the Sun, Northwell Jones Beach Theater, on Sunday, August 30th. 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Put yourself in the running today and pick up some EHM free stuff. Get out to some shows as we wrap up the summer. We're going to head back next. A long set of EHM music started up with Oasis. Got a request for Depeche Mode and some Stevie Wonder, too, before we hand the keys over to Finn at 10. It's the EHM Breakfast Show with Harry.
1: 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What Guy told about an eager new salesman he had. On his third day, a man appeared in the showroom and asked to drive an SUV. When it left the lot, the guy asked if they could drive through town. New salesman told him, wherever you'd like to go. A few minutes later, the guy parks, excuses himself, and returns with a bag of dry cleaning, throws it in the back. A few blocks later, the guy pulls over to a supermarket, returns with a bag of groceries. The salesman's amused, but says nothing. Next stop, a florist. Finally, the salesman suggests they return to the dealership. He asked the guy how he liked the SUV. Loved it, the guy says. Asked about a trade-in. The guy says he doesn't actually have one, but he'll be back when the time comes. Grabs his stuff, says a quick thanks, and jumps into a waiting Uber. Buzz Chu, Chevy Cadillac, Southampton. They've seen it all.
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Tom O'Dell and the Lumineers. Can old lovers just be friends on the EHM Breakfast Show with Harry? Stevie Wonder, Sir Duke, and the Arcs before that. That was the Dan Auerbach Project, Out of My Mind. Depeche Mode, Enjoy the Silence. Martin Sexton did Happy, and Elvis Costello, I Can't Stand Up for Falling Down. Oasis led off that long set of EHM music with Whatever. We're getting ready to wrap up the program on a Friday, head towards the weekend. And Finn is in for Lauren today, David Crosby's birthday. We're going to celebrate and remember him all throughout this day. So get those.

0: 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Also, Chris will get something moving on the turntable, I'm sure, for Off the Record this afternoon at 4:45. Amy Zavano joined us earlier in the show with the weekend picks. There's so much going on this weekend. 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Do something fun. It's going to be nice for the most part. Good sunshine, summer weekends, and there's plenty to do here on Eastern Long Island. So make sure you get out and enjoy. We're going to take a break, and Finn will take over. I will see you back here Monday morning at 6 for a new week of the EHM Breakfast Show with Harry. Thank you so much for listening, and have a great weekend. Stay safe out there and have fun. Bye-bye.
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Good morning. I'm Finn in for Lauren Stone again today. If you'd like to communicate, we could do so via email, finn@wehm.com. We're headed to the corner of the musical map where Toad the Wet Sprocket is hanging out.

0: Long Island's home for music lovers, 92.9 and 96.9 EHM. Jesse Wells is in the new music bin right now. Jesse does some social commentary with the music and sometimes lays off a little. Masks Off is the new album from Jesse Wells, and Won't You Come Out Tonight, the song we just heard. Hot Fun in the Summertime from Sly and the Family Stone was in there. Toad the Wet Sprocket gave us Fall Down, and Cruel to Be Kind from Nick Lowe started everything off. A three-song set of stripped-down, laid-back music is next. It's EHM Unplugged on deck. Stay with us.
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0: All right, time to recline and unwind. Kick our feet up with EHM Unplugged, a three-song set of stripped-down, laid-back music. We also have some live tracks in this set. We'll start here with Joseph Arthur and the acoustic version of In the Sun.

0: Long Island's home for music lovers, 92.9 and 96.9 EHM. I've said it before and I'll say it again. The EHM studios are neither palatial nor grandiose, but they do offer an intimate setting. Artists come here, they play for us, and then we have exclusive playbacks for you, like that from Jorma Kaukonen. It was Hesitation Blues. Save Me in the Unplugged set from Amy Mann and Joseph Arthur started everything off with In the Sun. If you like kickback music, you'll love Acoustic Sunrise. 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That's here on WEHM exclusively. The Mighty Mighty Bosstones kick off our next set. Thanks for joining us.
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About 15 years ago, seven guys from all over the United States collided in New Orleans. They decided to make a band together. That band is The Revivalists. They have a horn section. Their new album is called Get It Honest, and this is the song we love, Heart Stop Now.

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92.9 and 96.9 EHM. Good morning. I'm Finn in for Lawrence Stone. If you'd like to reach out, try email today, finn at WEHM.com. That one usually gets through. We're headed in the direction of Wilco here. The song is called Monday on a Friday. I think you'll understand why this is called the party horn version.

0: Long Island's home for music lovers, 92.9 and 96.9 EHM. Death Cab for Cutie's most recent release is called I Built You a Tower. It's currently in our new music bin. Stone Over Water, the song from Death Cab for Cutie that we just heard. Sharon Jones in the set with Signed, Sealed, Delivered. Wilco gave us Monday, and Stand from REM started the 11 o'clock hour. There's still an opportunity for you to get into our merch store and pick up some merch. EHM logo wear is there. Hoodies, t-shirts, ball caps, and beanies. It's a great conversation piece. 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
1: Local car dealer Buzz Chu is legendary for his unorthodox approaches to business. Chief among these is Buzz's unique market research. Sure, he reads the memos from the guys in Detroit and their New York advertising agencies. That's all fine. But Buzz says there's one thing he knows that they don't. Eastern Long Island. For decades, Buzz has been known to frequent the docks in Montauk, the back streets in each village, and most recently, farm stands on both the North and South Forks. Yeah, farm stands. Buzz says he sees and learns so much there. Watching customers, listening to the workers, checking out the cars. Happily, Buzz sees the familiar Buzz Chu license plate holders on a good number of cars and trucks, both in front and back of the farm stand. So Buzz would like to thank his farm stand friends, Mike, Caitlin, Jose, Alex, Edward, Lisa, and all the others. 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Homegrown.
2: 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You have questions? Amadon has the answers.
3: If I have a question about my policy, my bill, or I get a new car, it'd be nice to have one point of contact to call about my insurance. Someone who I know will be there, understands my policies, and provides advice. 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

92.9 and 96.9 EHM. Kathleen Edwards thought that the word billionaire held some gravitas in 2025. That was the name of her album last year. When the Truth Comes Out is the song we love. It plays now.

92.9 and 96.9 EHM. How's it going? I'm Vin, in for Lauren Stone. Nicholas James Murphy is printed on a driver's license somewhere in the United States, but the man who carries it goes by Chet Faker. He's got a song on the radio now called This Time.

0: Long Island's home for music lovers, 92.9 and 96.9 EHM. It was nice to see Monrovia with Camp here in our backyard recently. Monrovia coming back to play Brooklyn Steel in September. Bloodline is the new album, and Field Song is what we're digging on right now. In France, they Kiss on Main from Joni Mitchell played. Chet Faker gave us This Time for Real. It was Dirty Old Town from David Byrne before that. Kathleen Edwards was in the set with When the Truth Comes Out. Baby Driver from Simon and Garfunkel preceded that. And John Mellencamp was at the top of the long set of music doing Just Another Day. At noon, we do the EHM Cafe. That's where we take one artist of the day. We call him the artist du jour and play the heck out of that artist over the course of the hour, along with some of our other favorites. I won't tell you who it is yet. Hang on, I will eventually. The Rolling Stones and Brandi Carlile help us get to noon next.
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1: I'm Mike Hempen with an AP News Minute. Americans unexpectedly cut their spending in July. The Commerce Department says retail sales slipped 0.6% last month from a revised gain of 0.2% in June. Wall Street is holding near record levels following the weak retail sales update.
2: I'm Damian Troisi, and this is Markets in a Minute. Stocks wavered in morning trading on Wall Street Friday. The S&P 500 was mostly unchanged. The benchmark index is coming off of a record on Thursday. The Dow fell 0.1%. The NASDAQ composite rose 0.1%. Treasury yields held relatively steady in the bond market. A report showed shoppers cut their spending in July. That update follows two reports this week that showed inflation remains stubbornly high. Oil prices held steady. Rising oil prices have jolted gasoline prices higher, and that has been fueling inflation and squeezing household budgets. Damian Troisi, New York.
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3: EHM weather for the weekend looking pretty okay. High temperatures in the mid-70s, a mix of sun and clouds expected, maybe rain on Monday. The EHM Cafe is next. We're celebrating the birthday of David Crosby today in the cafe. 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
3: Okay, so the burners are lit and the chairs are tucked in. We're just waiting for you to have a seat in the EHM Cafe. I'm Finn, in for Lauren Stone today. We're highlighting the music of David Crosby on what would have been his birthday. The former member and founding member of the Byrds, I should say, as well as one of the members of Crosby, Stills, Nash and Crosby, Stills, Nash & Young, David Crosby had a long career, including some solo work. We'll get to some of that as well. But we start here with Long Time Gone for James in Montauk.

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0: Long Island's home for music lovers, 92.9 and 96.9 EHM. Inside the EHM Cafe, we have come out of the new music bin with the most recent release from the Jayhawks. It's called Sanctuary Park. Keeping Our Heads Above Water is the preview track. The album comes out on the 28th of this month. Better Man from Pearl Jam played, and our artist du jour David Crosby with Stills and Nash on that track, Long Time Gone, is how we started everything off. More from David Crosby is coming next. Stay with us.
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0: 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How's it going? I'm Finn, in for Lauren Stone today. 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We're inside the EHM Cafe, and we're celebrating the music of David Crosby today. For Donna in Bellport, this is Music is Love.

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Derek is in Amagansett, wanted to hear this from David Crosby's solo efforts. It's She's Got to Be Somewhere.

0: Long Island's home for music lovers, 92.9 and 96.9 HM. From a seminal album of the same name, that was Deja Vu from Crosby, Stills, Nash & Young that played. New music from Beck before that, we heard Ride Lonesome. She's Gotta Be Somewhere from David Crosby, our artist du jour, played in the set, so did Do the Reggae from Toots the Maytals. It was Graham Nash and David Crosby together on Carry Me before that. These Are Days from 10,000 Maniacs was in our set. And David Crosby, because it was his birthday today, gave us Music is Love to start off the long set of EHM Music. Paul McCartney and Dan Auerbach's The Arcs take us to 1 o'clock next.
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92.9 and 96.9 EHM. Good afternoon. I'm Finn, in for Lauren Stone today. If you'd like to communicate, we can do so via email, finn@wehm.com. The time for Tori Amos has not passed. However, the mid-90s were something special for her. She gave us this track back then. It's called Cornflake Girl.

0: Long Island's home for music lovers, 92.9 and 96.9 EHM. Noah Kahan is checking a lot of boxes these days. He's in the pop music category, he's in the adult album alternative category, and he's on EHM with new music. We heard Doors from Noah Kahan. Watching the Detectives from Elvis Costello played, Tori Amos did Cornflake Girl, and Good Thing from Fine Young Cannibals is how we started the 1 o'clock hour on this Friday. 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CCR and Joan Osborne are in our next set. Thanks for joining us.
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Tom and Petchog wanted to hear Monrovia again, so we'll do Heavyfoot this time. He's playing Brooklyn Steel September 15th, in case you're wondering.

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Struck down by an autoimmune disease, Sufjan Stevens leaves us with lasting memories from back in 2005. We're hearing Chicago again.

0: Long Island's home for music lovers. 92.9 and 96.9 EHM. How's it going? I'm Finn, in for Lawrence Stone. The Alabama Shakes are back in the new music bin for the first time in about 12 years. The new album is coming out on the 28th of August. It'll be called I Must Be Dreaming. And the preview track we got our hands on is called I Feel Hope Coming. Does This Bus Stop at 82nd Street from Bruce Springsteen played. Sufjan Stevens gave us Chicago. I Love You, Suzanne from Lou Reed was in our set. Monrovia's Heavy Foot played before that. Long As I Can See the Light from CCR was in there. And Joan Osborne started everything off with St. Teresa. Jackson Browne and Vampire Weekend get us to 2 o'clock next.
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92.9 and 96.9 EHM. How's it going? I'm Finn, in for Lauren Stone today. If you'd like to reach out, you can do so via email. I'm Finn at WEHM.com. He had a bandolier of harmonicas when I saw him play. John Popper, that is. He's on with Blues Traveler and Bud Anyway.

0: Long Island's home for music lovers, 92.9 or 96.9 EHM. That's the one-man act known as Michigander. In the new music bin, we heard Freaking Out. Wild Night from Van Morrison played. Blues Traveler did But Anyway. And In Between Days from The Cure is how we started the 2 o'clock hour. Ben Harper, Warren Zevon, and a band from Montana are all in our next set. 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

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The act comes from Montana, where presumably there are a lot of buffalo or bison. They call themselves Buffalo Traffic Jam. As a result, Fool's Gold is the song we love off their EP Take Me Home.

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0: Long Island's home for music lovers, 92.9 and 96.9 EHM. Clearly one of the most prolific performers of the 21st century, Jack White with new music again in the new music bin. Frozen Charlotte, the new album Dollar Bill, the song we love. That's The Way from Led Zeppelin played. Handsome Boy Modeling School with Jack Johnson on vocals gave us Breakdown. Looking for You, Patti Smith. Yeah, that was in the set. So was Buffalo Traffic Jam and Fool's Gold. Backs Turned from Warren Zevon played, and Ben Harper and the Innocent Criminals were in our set doing Steal My Kisses. That does it for me. It's been a pleasure hanging with you. Back tomorrow morning, 7 a.m. with Acoustic Sunrise. Chris Mosier's in next.
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It's the weekend almost on Long Island with 92.9 and 96.9 EHM. Chris Mosier at your service once again. We have a new music coming up this hour from The Revivalist and Jim James of My Morning Jacket, whom, of course, were through for the Great South Bay Music Festival just recent weeks here. Soul Patrol for today, courtesy of our friends at Crosstown Cruises, features the sounds of the 60s with James Brown and Jackie Wilson. Going to be a good one coming up at 3:20. Do stick around. Ready for the weekend. We know you are as well as Green Day from EHM.

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Revivalists from their new record, Get It Honest. The song is Heart Stop from 92.9 and 96.9 EHM. The Rebs, as we know, were just through the area just recently. David Bowie, Green Day back in there. Chris Mosier here. It's Friday. That makes us very, very happy as the weekend is almost here. And our next step in that direction is our daily celebration of old school.

0: soulful, soul funk, and R&B music. Yes, our Soul Patrol from Cross Sound Cruises is coming up in just a couple of minutes here, featuring James Brown and Jackie Wilson today. That's next from EHM.
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0: 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The sounds of the 60s today on the Soul Patrol. The Godfather of Soul, James Brown, Out of Sight. 64, it's EHM.

Jackie Wilson there from 67, James Brown from 64, the sounds of the 60s on our Soul Patrol this afternoon from Cross Sound Cruises and 92.9 and 96.9 EHM. We'll do that again for you on Monday, and every Monday through Friday afternoon about 3:20, we like to celebrate old school soul music for a couple of tunes. We do love that sound. Chris Mosier here. Great

Sounds came out of My Morning Jacket at the Great South Bay Music Festival just recently. Frontman Jim James has a new solo album out on the 28th, which is 2 weeks from today. It's called Wowed Out, and this is from it. Come again, new Jim James from the EHM New Music Band and EHM.

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0: Progressive Radio for Long Island, 92.9 and 96.9 EHM. Kurt Vile there and his new one, which is Chance to Bleed, from the new record, Philadelphia's Been Good to Me, from Kurt Vile and the EHM New Music Band. Chris Mosier, appreciate the hang very much as we head into the weekend. Alabama Shakes tickets are up for grabs now at WEHM.com and all weekend long. Your shot at a very cool show with them at Radio City Music Hall on Wednesday, September the 2nd, which will be here before you know it. We're coming up on the end of August already, which is kind of crazy. But I digress. 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Heading for the weekend, Bob Dylan is on the way next. 4 o'clock hour featuring Pearl Jam, new Paul McCartney, Joe Jackson, Wilco, new Phoebe Bridgers, and more from EHM.
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1: I'm Mike Hempen with an AP News Minute. Luigi Mangione has pleaded guilty to federal stalking charges in the killing of UnitedHealthcare's CEO Brian Thompson. He could get life in prison. More wildfires are breaking out across Europe.
2: Firefighters in central England, France, Italy, Spain, and further east are struggling against multiple fires as a new wave of record-breaking heat bakes areas over Europe. All 1,800 residents of the village of Gehr in Germany's North Rhine-Westphalia state have been evacuated after a wildfire in a nearby forest threatened to reach their homes. And in Croatia, 14 people have been hospitalized, of whom 7 remain in life-threatening condition early Friday from a fire that raged overnight by the coastal town of Omis, forcing more than 1,000 people to evacuate their homes. And in Spain, historical artifacts have been swiftly removed from the monastery of San Juan de la Pena and taken for safekeeping as a wildfire advances on the site. I'm Charles de Ledesma.
1: I'm Mike Hemp.
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3: 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Overnight low tonight of about 62. Slightly cooler, you might not notice, though, over the weekend. Highs of about 78, 79 or so for Saturday and for Sunday. Rain chances we've been talking about have moved a little bit later in the schedule. That's now coming our way on Monday, it would appear. EHM Sports, Mets are starting 3, hosting Washington tonight at 7:10, while the Yankees start 3 at the Toronto Blue Jays tonight at 7:15.
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3: One of the all-time coolest wild men of rock and roll, David Crosby, would have been 85 years old today. We celebrate David and his legacy with some Crosby, Stills, and Nash vinyl coming your way at 4:45. He's our artist du jour. EHM Off the Record coming up 4:45 vinyl time from EHM for this Friday. Velvet Underground in the meanwhile, Tom Petty, Patty Griffin, They Might Be Giants, and more. Pearl Jam now, Nothing Man from the Vitalogy record, 94. It's EHM.

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0: Paul McCartney out with a new record called The Boys of Dungeon Lane, and that is the second single from it, Lost Horizon. It's a brand new one from Sir Paul from the EHM New Music Bin. New York's Velvet Underground back in there, and we heard Pearl Jam's Nothing Man at the top of the 4 o'clock hour today. Chris Mosier here. David Crosby, one of those guys who lived a charmed life, to put it quite mildly. One of the most beloved wild men of rock and roll of all time, would have been 85 today. We celebrate David and his legacy with some Crosby, Stills, and Nash vinyl coming your way at 4:45. He is our artist du jour, deservedly so for sure today, from 92.9 and 96.9 EHM. Tom Petty, Joe Jackson, Patty Griffin after the break. Almost the weekend. Hang on.
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Classic Neil Young from Harvest. Stand by 10 minutes for Crosby, Stills, and Nash Vinyl today. EHM off the record as we celebrate what would have been the 85th birthday of Mr. David Crosby. That's coming up in 10. Hang on. 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

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For more than 30 years, the soundtrack of your life.

There's Phoebe Bridgers. Her new record is out now. It came out today. Brand new record from Phoebe is called Lost Weekend. The song there is Lost Boys from 92.9 and 96.9 EHM. We will celebrate Phoebe as our artist du jour, I believe, on Monday, if I remember the schedule properly. They Might Be Giants and Wilco back in there. Chris Mosier here. Today's artist du jour is David Crosby of the Byrds and Crosby, Stills and Nash, and, of course, just renowned as just one of those really beloved and irascible wild men of rock and roll. So many great stories about David, including one that I don't think I remember hearing. Apparently during a jazz club show back in the 1960s, David was attending a small kind of intimate show with the legendary saxophonist John Coltrane. And there was a point where Coltrane was doing a solo that was so blisteringly intense and overwhelming that Crosby, who was a bit inebriated at the moment, perhaps, had to flee the room and hide in the men's room to kind of get his act together. And apparently, as he stood inside the John there collecting himself, the bathroom door was suddenly kicked wide open. And here comes John Coltrane through the door, still in the middle of the same solo on his sax, playing at full volume right into Crosby's face. Crosby never figured out whether Coltrane was following him around, looking for a mirror or what. It's just one of many, many David Crosby stories.

stories that may or may not be true, but we definitely enjoy them. We have the Crosby, Stills, and Nash self-titled record on the turntable here. Came out in the summer of 69, and this is from the first side. Track three on side one is Guinevere, from the pen of David Crosby, by the way. Crosby, Stills, and Nash, happy birthday, sir. 92.9 and 96.9 EHM.

David Crosby would have been 85 today, and he, of course, is one of those huge legends of rock and roll. We can't miss that birthday. Crosby, Stills, and Nash there from the first side of their first record, self-titled, from the summer of 69, Guinevere there. So many stories about David Crosby, some of which I had not heard before, including this one.

0: one, that apparently during the 1967 Monterey Pop Festival, David Crosby kind of commandeered the microphone to announce a wild string of conspiracy theories about the assassination of President John F. Kennedy, which mortified his bandmates, Chris Hillman and Roger McGuinn, who ended up kicking Crosby out of the band, which, of course, very shortly thereafter cleared his schedule to go and meet up with Stephen Stills and Graham Nash, thus to form Crosby, Stills, and Nash. So worked out pretty good for David, actually, as did many things in his wild, wild life. We honor and remember David Crosby as our artist du jour on what would have been his 85th birthday today. And EHM Off the Record comes your way again on Monday afternoon, 4:45. We like to spin you a little vinyl about that time weekdays, and we'll do it again for you on Monday with 92.9 and 96.9 EHM. Meanwhile, the weekend is almost here on Long Island. 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
1: I'm Mike Hempen with an AP News Minute. Stocks edged back from their all-time high following the latest economic report to come in surprisingly weak. The S&P 500 slipped 0.2% from the record it set the day before. The Dow was also down 0.2. The Nasdaq fell 0.3. Stocks gave up modest gains from the morning after oil prices started increasing. The Labor Department's retail sales report showed shoppers spent less at U.S. retailers last month. President Trump has highlighted his record on crime and safety during a visit to a New York police academy. The White House says it will release new FBI crime statistics showing a decrease in violent crime in 2025. The president is downplaying concerns about the USS Abraham Lincoln's extended deployment in the Middle East. Trump is refuting reports of mental health and supply issues, saying the more than 260-day deployment is, quote, not nearly long enough. I'm Mike Hempen.
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2: EHM weather coming to you courtesy of Long Island Aquarium. Don't miss the Tequila Booze Cruise at Long Island Aquarium on Saturday, August 22nd. Must be 21 or over. Overnight low tonight of 62. Slightly cooler for the weekend. You might not notice, though. Upper 70s, 79 or so for Saturday and Sunday. Rain chances looking strong for Monday. EHM Sports, Mets are starting 3 hosting Washington tonight, 7:10. And the Yankees will start 3 at the Toronto Blue Jays tonight at 7:15.
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2: 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Thanks so much for joining us. Chris Mosier here. Homestretch continues with Dave Edmonds and Fiona Apple and the Specials and the Waterboys all on the way. Nirvana now, 92.9 and 96.9 EHM.

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0: Leon Bridges and a brand new one from his new record, Happiness Anytime, which will be out on September the 25th, just about a month away now, a little over that. Light the Ways, brand new one from Leon from 92.9 and 96.9 EHM. Dave Edmonds and Nirvana back in there. The weekend has arrived officially on Long Island. Allow me to be the first to welcome you to it. Chris Mosier here on the home stretch. We've got great giveaways always at WEHM.com. 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Fiona Apple and the Waterboys after the break from EHM. Happy weekend.
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7: Local car dealer Buzz Chu was at lunch with some other dealers when the topic turned to test drives. What guy told about an eager new salesman he had? On his third day, a man appeared in the showroom and asked to drive an SUV. When it left the lot, the guy asked if they could drive through town. New salesman told him, wherever you'd like to go. A few minutes later, the guy parks, excuses himself, and returns with a bag of dry cleaning, throws it in the bag. A few blocks later, the guy pulls over to a supermarket, returns with a bag of groceries. The salesman's amused, but says nothing. Next stop, a florist. Finally, the salesman suggests they return to the dealership. He asked the guy how he liked the SUV. Loved it, the guy says. Asked about a trade-in. The guy says he doesn't actually have one, but he'll be back when the time comes. Grabs his stuff, says a quick thanks, and jumps into a waiting Uber. Buzz Chu, Chevy Cadillac, Southampton. They've seen it all.
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0: Role Model there and a brand new one, High Hopes 3000 from Role Model on the EHM New Music Bin from 92.9 and 96.9 EHM. Some Dire Straits back in there from Making Movies 1980. And Mumford as well. Congrats to those of you who managed to catch them at the Garden last night. Great show. Chris Mosier, appreciate the hang very much. Our next step into the weekend is, of course, our Blues Fix at 6 for this evening from the Ammon & Gay Insurance Agency. Our daily celebration of the blues features Kepmo and Bo Diddley and is coming up at the top of the hour from EHM. Do stick around.
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1: I'm Ben Thomas with an AP News Minute. Consumer spending's been powering the economy for years, despite rising costs of daily expenses. But Americans unexpectedly cut back in July. The Commerce Department reports retail sales slipped 0.6%, the biggest drop since May of last year. Oil prices swung higher today, Brent crude settling at $88.52 per barrel. And U.S. gasoline prices have crept higher this week. AAA puts the average for regular grade just below $4.08 per gallon. On Wall Street, stocks edged lower. Damian Troisi has closing numbers.
2: Stocks fell on Wall Street Friday, slipping further away from recent records. The S&P 500 slipped 0.2%. The Dow fell 0.2%. The Nasdaq Composite fell 0.3%. Damian Troisi, New York.
1: For the week, the S&P and the Nasdaq finished higher, while the Dow shed just over 304 points. I'm Ben Thomas.
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3: 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Overnight low tonight of about 62. Slightly cooler, you might not notice, though, over the weekend. Highs of about 78, 79 or so for Saturday and for Sunday. Rain chances we've been talking about have moved a little bit later in the schedule. That's now coming our way on Monday, it would appear. EHM Sports, Mets are starting 3, hosting Washington tonight at 7:10, while the Yankees start 3 at the Toronto Blue Jays tonight at 7:15.
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0: Death Cab for Cutie, and one from the new record, I Built You a Tower, second single from that new Death Cab record, Stone Over Water. Ben Gibbard of the band celebrated his 50th birthday earlier this week. We celebrated him as our artist du jour. As such, Keb Mo and Bo Diddley featured tonight on our daily celebration of the blues, our Blues Fix at 6 from the Ammon & Gay Insurance Agency back at the top of the hour. There happens again for you on Monday night at 6 o'clock and every weekday evening about that time with the EHM. We hope your weekend has gotten off to a great start. The Black Crows are next.
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0: 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Mr. Vince Staples there, a brand new tune from the new Crybaby record from Vince. Is called Cotton from EHM and the EHM New Music Bin. Squeezing the Cold War Kids back in that set. So great to have you with us. Chris Mosier here once again through this weekend. An opportunity to join us for Alabama Shakes Live when they do a show at Radio City Music Hall coming up on September the 2nd. 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Marcy Playground are on the way next to kick off an hour-long set. 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

Michigander's new one is called Freaking Out, and an hour-long set is moving here with Beck. He's coming through in October for a couple shows at the Brooklyn Paramount with the EHM.

0: Do hit the website, WEHM.com, for a recent conversation between Pete Yorn and Your Man Harry of The Breakfast Show. Pete's new tune is called All the Beauty. That is the title track from his new record, New Pete Yorn from the EHM New Music Bin. David Crosby on what would have been his 85th birthday today is our artist du jour. We heard some CSNY back in there with Deja Vu and the Mowglis too. Chris Mosier rolling, getting my weekend underway. We hope yours is off to a good start too. I'll catch you again on Monday afternoon at 3. Dave Matthews Band kick off another hour-long set, which is coming up next. It'll feature new music from Brandon Flowers and U2. And, of course, the Dead Zone's coming your way tonight at 10. 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